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once was a virus asleep, which woke up, found new hosts, and settled deep. When it moved in, it was silent until the racking cough was violent. Now his hosts are mostly lying in a heap.

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Sharps in the trash can, splashing of red light. Lighting his wet hand, leaks into nighttime. Glistening sharp teeth, whispering strange speech. Inside a glass mask, outside of my reach. Whispering creep talk from on the sidewalk. Now I'm handheld, held on to a mat. Do you dress right or do you dress left? 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Rubbing my heart.